0: person. So gather your friends, steady your aim, and prepare to take on the undead. Will you survive? 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
1: Zombies are taking over Faversham, and there's only one thing to do. Grab a bow and join Joe's Bows for the Archery Zombie Shootout. From the 30th of October to the 1st of November, head to our woodland venue at Willow Farm in Hanslet's Lane, Faversham, for a one-hour Halloween archery experience like no other. 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Will you survive? 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
1: 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I host Addicted to the Sound. 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
3: Sunday the 18th of October. At the Royal Cinema, Shaun the Sheep, The Beastie of Mossy Bottom, starting at 3pm and is a U rating. And Verity, starting at 5pm, is a 15 rating. At the Alexander Centre, Jekyll and Hyde are at the Faversham Assembly Rooms, and that starts at 2:30pm. It's a 12+, any under 18s must be accompanied by an adult. Tickets for general admission are £15, concessions £12, and a family ticket, which admits four, is £45. And of course, booking fee applies. In Whitstable at 180 Cromwell Road, the Craft Love Market is open from 10am to 3pm. Live music for a Sunday with the Real Faversham Gigs Guide. A bottomless brunch at Papa Bianco. See the app for more info. Coco, an epic mix of live club classics, is at the Market Inn, starting at 2:30pm. And Skastards, a lively ska covers, are at the Quay, starting at 6pm. Looking forward to Halloween gigs, Saturday the 31st of October. Halloween Barn Dance at McNaid Hopshed, starting at 6:30pm, and entry is £25. Gianni Scalara and the Jury Halloween are at the Cowshed at the Ship Inn, Ospringe. House Moves DJ are at Papa Bianco, entry's £5. Both of these start at 7pm. The Maritimes are at the Ship Inn in Konya. Late 70s, 80s disco DJ set is at the Limes. And Shiver, which is live club classics, are at the Quay. Ticket only, but these three all start at 8pm. And DJ Riptide is at the Vaults from 9pm to 3am. And of course, you can check out the websites for all these events. thealex.org.uk/events. royalcinema.co.uk/Faversham/out now. And for further details of any of the information on the gigs running across, you can go to the Real Faversham Gigs Guide on the Facebook pages. And of course, the Faversham Gigs Guide also on the Facebook pages. Well, that concludes this week's What's On in Faversham. Enjoy your week, and I'll see you next week.
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4: Zombies are taking over Faversham, and there's only one thing to do. 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From the 30th of October to the 1st of November, head to our woodland venue at Willow Farm in Hanslets Lane, Faversham, for a one-hour Halloween archery experience like no other. Zombie targets, atmospheric lights, sounds, and music. 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
5: Oh. Animals can't speak to drivers. 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No wonder they sound miffed. So let's lend them a paw. Let's take our rubbish with us and bin it properly. National Highways. And what's that? They said thanks very much.
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It's rather obvious, it's just what one expects. The evidence is all around that everyone in every town has had it one time or another in their life. At this very moment, people are still having sex in a downtown condo or street in the projects. Although you can't see them or hear their breathing sounds, someone in this world is having sex right now.

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2: It's the Hump Day Happy Hour with Mike Adams and Gareth Reeves. Joined by producer Jen over in the corner. The longest running show on Radio Faversham on Wednesday night between 8 and 10. 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
1: Zombies are taking over Faversham, and there's only one thing to do. Grab a bow and join Joe's Bows for the Archery Zombie Shootout. From the 30th of October to the 1st of November, head to our woodland venue at Willow Farm in Hanslet's Lane, Faversham, for a one-hour Halloween archery experience like no other. 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
1: I hope you'll join me, Fiona Rose, on the last Friday of every month, 10 to 1 for World Your Oyster. I'll be moving around this beautiful world in celebration of culture and place. Anything from Andalusian flamenco, tuku music of Zimbabwe, and the rousing reels of a Scottish fiddler. I hope you enjoy the section that I dedicate to a particular place. That's Focal Point. We'll be taking the food and travel of an area, and of course the music. So tune in on the last Friday of every month, 10 to 1, with me, Fiona Rose, for World Your Oyster.
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2: Hey you, don't watch that, watch this. This is the heavy, heavy monster sound. The nuttiest sound around. So if you're coming off the street and you're beginning to feel the heat, well, listen, buster, you better start to move your feet to the rockinest, rock-steady beat of madness.

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1: Zombies are taking over Faversham, and there's only one thing to do. Grab a bow and join Joe's Bows for the Archery Zombie Shootout. 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
3: 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That's Focal Point, where we take in the food and travel of an area, and of course the music. So tune in on the last Friday of every month, 10 to 1, with me, Fiona Rose, for World Your Oyster.
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2: 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Faversham Mission Brass are at the Assembly Rooms, starting at 7:30pm, entry is £7. And Folk Night is at the Market Inn, starting at 8pm. 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Singers Night plus Global Fusion is at Folk Club, The Limes. Entry's £2 and that starts at 7:30pm. 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Ukulele Strummers are at the Market Inn, starting at 7:45pm. 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Entry is £10. Gumboots Reggae, Laid Back Reggae Vibes, are at the Limes, and that starts at 8pm. Creek, a fantastic local covers band, is at the Market Inn. Ozzy and the Uglies, which is a crowd-pleasing covers and great musicianship, are at Papa Bianco, and both of those start at 8:30pm. Saturday the 17th of October, at the Royal Cinema, Shaun the Sheep, The Beast of Measy Bottom, starts at 3pm and is a U rating. At the Alexander Centre, Faversham Artisan Crafts and Gift Market is on from 10am till 3pm and is free entry. 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David Shepherd, a popular guitar covers, is at Baltic House, starting at 7pm. Ian Ingalls, popular guitar covers Ad Looping, is at The Bear. And Millie Cooper, soulful covers, is at The Limes, and both of these start at 8pm. Sunday the 18th of October. At the Royal Cinema, Shaun the Sheep, The Beastie of Mossy Bottom, starting at 3pm and is a U rating. And Verity, starting at 5pm, is a 15 rating. At the Alexander Centre, Jekyll and Hyde are at the Faversham Assembly Rooms, and that starts at 2:30pm. It's a 12+, any under 18s must be accompanied by an adult. Tickets for general admission are £15, concessions £12, and a family ticket, which admits 4, is £45. And of course, booking fee applies. In Whitstable at 180 Cromwell Road, the Craft Love Market is open from 10am to 3pm. Live music for a Sunday with the Real Faversham Gigs Guide. A bottomless brunch at Papa Bianco. See the app for more info. Coco, an epic mix of live club classics, is at the Market Inn, starting at 2:30pm. And Skastards, a lively ska covers, are at the Key, starting at 6pm. Looking forward to Halloween gigs, Saturday the 31st of October. Halloween Barn Dance at McNaid Hopshed, starting at 6:30pm, and entry is £25. Gianni Scalara and the Jury Halloween are at the Cowshed at the Ship Inn, Ospringe. House Moves DJ are at Papa Bianco, entry's £5. Both of these start at 7pm. The Maritimes are at the Ship Inn in Konya. Late 70s, 80s disco DJ set is at the Limes. And Shiver, which is live club classics, are at the Key. Ticket only, but these three all start at 8pm. and DJ Riptide is at the Vaults from 9pm to 3am. And of course, you can check out the websites for all these events, thealex.org.uk/events, royalcinema.co.uk/faversham/out now. And for further details of any of the information on the gigs running across, you can go to the Real Faversham Gigs Guide on the Facebook pages, and of course the Faversham Gigs Guide also on the Facebook pages. Well, that concludes this week's What's On in Faversham. Enjoy your week, and I'll see you next week.
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4: 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Ukulele Strummers are at the Market Inn, starting at 7:45pm. 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Entry is £10. Gumboots Reggae, Laid Back Reggae Vibes, are at the Limes, and that starts at 8pm. Creek, a fantastic local covers band, is at the Market Inn. Aussie and the Uglies, which is a crowd-pleasing covers and great musicianship, are at Papa Bianco, and both of those start at 8:30pm. Saturday the 17th of October, at the Royal Cinema, Shaun the Sheep, The Beast of Measy Bottom, starts at 3pm and is a U rating. At the Alexander Centre, Faversham Artisan Crafts and Gift Market is on from 10am till 3pm and is free entry. 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David Shepherd, a popular guitar covers, is at Baltic House, starting at 7pm. Ian Ingalls, popular guitar covers Ad Looping, is at The Bear. And Millie Cooper, soulful covers, is at The Limes, and both of these start at 8pm. Sunday the 18th of October, at the Royal Cinema, Shaun the Sheep, The Beastie of Mossy Bottom, starting at 3pm and is a U rating. And Verity, starting at 5pm, is a 15 rating. At the Alexander Centre, Jekyll and Hyde are at the Faversham Assembly Rooms, and that starts at 2:30pm. It's a 12 plus, any under 18s must be accompanied by an adult. Tickets for general admission are £15, concessions £12, and a family ticket, which admits four, is £45. And of course, booking fee applies. In Whitstable at 180 Cromwell Road, the Craft Love Market is open from 10am to 3pm. Live music for a Sunday with the Real Faversham Gigs Guide. A bottomless brunch at Papa Bianco. See the app for more info. Coco, an epic mix of live club classics, is at the Market Inn, starting at 2:30pm. And Skastards, a lively ska covers, are at the Quay, starting at 6pm. Looking forward to Halloween gigs, Saturday the 31st of October. Halloween Barn Dance at McNaid Hop Shed, starting at 6:30pm, and entry is £25. Gianni Scalara and the Jury Halloween are at the Cow Shed at the Ship Inn, Ospringe. House Moves DJ are at Papa Bianco, entry's £5. Both of these start at 7pm. The Maritimes are at the Ship Inn in Konya. Late 70s, 80s disco DJ set is at the Limes. And Shiver, which is live club classics, are at the Quay. Ticket only, but these three all start at 8pm. and DJ Riptide is at the Vaults from 9pm to 3am. And of course, you can check out the websites for all these events, thealex.org.uk/events, royalcinema.co.uk/Faversham/out now. And for further details of any of the information on the gigs running across, you can go to the Real Faversham Gigs Guide on the Facebook pages, and of course the Faversham Gigs Guide also on the Facebook pages. Well, that concludes this week's What's On in Faversham. Enjoy your week, and I'll see you next week.
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0: Zombies are taking over Faversham, and there's only one thing to do. Grab a bow and join Joe's Bows for the Archery Zombie Shootout. From the 30th of October to the 1st of November, head to our woodland venue at Willow Farm in Hanslet's Lane, Faversham, for a one-hour Halloween archery experience like no other. Zombie targets, atmospheric lights, sounds, and music. 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
5: 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I is for inspect, like your tyre pressure and tread. 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
1: Hello, I'm Paul James. 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
3: 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This is DJ Big J UK here on Radio Faversham. And you can catch me with the Big J 90s show every Tuesday for a double bill starting at 11 o'clock in the morning, where we play the greatest songs from the 90s. Well, I tell you what, they're my favourites anyway, and hopefully they're all of yours. Where we feature the boy band Gem, because who doesn't love the boy bands from the 90s? The indie classic, with all those great songs from the Britpop era. 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So don't forget, every Tuesday, 11 o'clock in the morning, on Radio Faversham, giving Faversham a voice and playing a great mix of music. 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
1: Zombies are taking over Faversham, and there's only one thing to do. 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

0: Watch ups and I'll turn to stone on your Decades Breakfast. 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
0: Good morning, are you well this morning? Welcome to the oldies on the way. I've got your 1 second wonder, your year of fortune. What day is it today? And we'll get into your lyric game in just a moment.

Bobby Neville and C'est la vie. That's just the way it goes on your decades breakfast. Let's get into your lyric game then for your Tuesday morning. Straight in with this one. I've been good to you for a Tuesday. Jojo was a man who thought he was a loner, but he knew it couldn't last. What is that song today? Any ideas on that one? Jojo was a man who thought he was a loner, but he knew it couldn't last.

up. There you go. A bit of reggae for you at your decades breakfast for a Tuesday morning. Stir it up. And let's say happy birthday today, Bon, on this day, 1940, the one and only Chris Farlow.

Right, what past? We do the musical memories and the musical birthdays. There's one of them, Chris Farlow. Born on this day, 1940, and Out of Time on your Decades Breakfast. On this day, 1941, a year later, Paul Simon was born.

0: Keith Pitney, looking through the eyes of love on your Decades Breakfast. And Paul Simon, you can call me Al. Happy birthday, Paul Simon, today. Born on this day, 1941. Let's do your year of fortune.
1: 1974.
0: Back to the 70s, 1974. In a moment, the Drifters. First up, we'll start with the letter D, Diana Ross.

Supremes in the happening. There's a sing-along song for you for your Tuesday morning, 13th of October. It's not Friday the 13th, don't worry too much. We are doing your lyric game this morning. Unless you can't get this, it might be a little bit unlucky for you. Jojo was a man who thought he was a loner, but he knew it couldn't last. It's a very famous song. The first couple of lines of that song, oh, you should know that.

can't this be love on your decade's breakfast? Superb. And an instrumental from the Barcays and Soul Finger. On this day, 1965, The Who, they went into the studios, the famous Pye Studios in London. They recorded the song My Generation.

That's The Who on your Decades Breakfast, My Generation. Let's do another musical birthday this morning. On this day, 1944, Robert Lamb was born. He was with Chicago. You'll know this one.

Chicago, hard habit to break. Happy birthday, Robert Lamb, today, Chicago. Well, on this day back in 1944. Let's give you the answer to your lyric game for your Tuesday morning then. These are lyrics today. Jojo was a man who thought he was a loner, but he knew it couldn't last. The answer, it's Billy Preston along with the Beatles, or is it the Beatles along with Billy Preston? Either way, the answer is Get Back.

Get Back, Jojo. There you go, it's the Beatles and Billy Preston. Get Back, there you go, that's your lyrical answer for your Tuesday morning. Well, I don't know if you got that right in the next hour. One Second Wonder on the way. We'll see if we can drive you crazy with that one today. Post up.

Jimmy Soul, if you want to be happy on your Decades Breakfast, welcome to another hour of the oldies, eh? Decades Breakfast, good morning. Let me say one second, one.

remember Neverlasting Love on your Decades Breakfast. The Lost BG, he passed away at a really young age. Very sad indeed. And Neverlasting Love, we like that one at your Decades Breakfast. Let's do your one second wonder.

0: Right, Tuesday's 1 second wonder. This is the 1 second today.
1: Give me the music.
0: Oh, that's a popular one, that one, isn't it? Sounds familiar, but do you know what it is?
1: Give me the music.
0: Any idea, Mr. or Miss?

Pickett and Land of a Thousand Dances on your Decades Breakfast. Let's do a musical birthday then. It's a big evil like this one. On this day, 1948, John Ford Coley was born, and he'd really love to see you tonight at his party.

Definitely don't recommend that. Annie Lennox on your Decades Breakfast. And England Dan, John Ford Coley, John's birthday today. Well, on this day back in 1948, and I'd really love to see you tonight. On this day, 1984, Stevie Wonder started a three-week run at number one. On the US singles chart, I just called to say I love you.

Nobody knows where my Johnny has gone.

Dave Stewart and Barbara Gaskin, It's My Party, their version of that old Leslie Gore song, number one for them in 1981. And a year earlier, in 1980, it was a number two for Ottawa and D.

0: How about that? It's Olivia Newton-John, John Travolta, those summer nights on your Decades Breakfast. Your 1 second wonder today, the 1 second sounds like this.
1: Give me the music!
0: What is that? Any ideas, me dears, on your 1 second?

classic Ollie's Carrie-Anne. Decades breakfast for your Tuesday morning on this day, 1984. U2 scored their second UK number one album with the unforgettable Fire. It featured the single Pride.

0: Flame of Love, you two, on your Decades Breakfast from the album The Unforgettable Fire, back in 1984. On this day, 1948, Peter David Spencer was born. He was with Smokey.
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0: classic Smokey on your Decades Breakfast. If you think you know how to love me, happy birthday to Smokey member Peter David Spencer, born on this day 1948. Let's give you the answer then to your 1 second wonder for your Tuesday. This is the 1 second I've been playing you this morning.
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can go your own way. Fleetwood Mac, there you go. There's your 1 second wonder answer for your Tuesday morning. Well done if you got that right. Your decades breakfast. Done and dusted this morning. Thanks for tuning in. More of the songs that you love to sing along to on the way. And I'll catch you tomorrow. Are you around tomorrow morning to do it again? Superb. I'll leave you with Brian Ferry, Slave to Love.

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3: 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Gumboots Reggae, Laid Back Reggae Vibes, are at the Limes, and that starts at 8pm. 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David Shepherd, a popular guitar covers, is at Baltic House, starting at 7pm. Ian Ingalls, popular guitar covers Ad Looping, is at The Bear. And Millie Cooper, soulful covers, is at The Limes, and both of these start at 8pm. Sunday the 18th of October. At the Royal Cinema, Shaun the Sheep, The Beastie of Mossy Bottom, starting at 3pm and is a U rating. And Verity, starting at 5pm, is a 15 rating. At the Alexander Centre, Jekyll and Hyde are at the Faversham Assembly Rooms, and that starts at 2:30pm. It's a 12 plus, any under 18s must be accompanied by an adult. Tickets for general admission are £15, concessions £12, and a family ticket, which admits four, is £45. And of course, booking fee applies. In Whitstable at 180 Cromwell Road, the Craft Love Market is open from 10am to 3pm. Live music for a Sunday with the Real Faversham Gigs Guide. A bottomless brunch at Papa Bianco. See the app for more info. Coco, an epic mix of live club classics, is at the Market Inn, starting at 2:30pm. And Skastards, a lively ska covers, are at the Quay, starting at 6pm. Looking forward to Halloween gigs, Saturday the 31st of October. Halloween Barn Dance at McNaid Hopshed, starting at 6:30pm, and entry is £25. Gianni Scalara and the Jury Halloween are at the Cowshed at the Ship Inn, Ospringe. House Moves DJ are at Papa Bianco, entry's £5. Both of these start at 7pm. The Maritimes are at the Ship Inn in Konya. Late 70s, 80s disco DJ set is at the Limes. And Shiva, which is live club classics, are at the Quay. Ticket only, but these three all start at 8pm. and DJ Riptide is at the Vaults from 9pm to 3am. And of course, you can check out the websites for all these events. thealex.org.uk/events, royalcinema.co.uk/Faversham/out now. And for further details of any of the information on the gigs running across, you can go to the Real Faversham Gigs Guide on the Facebook pages. And of course, the Faversham Gigs Guide also on the Facebook pages. Well, that concludes this week's What's On in Faversham. Enjoy your week, and I'll see you next week.
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4: Hello there, everybody. This is DJ Big J UK here on Radio Faversham. And you can catch me with the Big J 90s show every Tuesday for a double bill starting at 11 o'clock in the morning, where we play the greatest songs from the 90s. Well, I tell you what, they're my favourites anyway, and hopefully they're all of yours, where we feature the boy band Gem, because who doesn't love the boy bands from the 90s? The indie classic, with all those great songs from the Britpop era, the one-hit wonder, as there was a lot in the 90s, and, of course, the forgotten cover version. So don't forget, every Tuesday, 11 o'clock in the morning, on Radio Faversham, giving Faversham a voice and playing a great mix of music. 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
2: Hi, I'm Mel Williams. 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
1: Zombies are taking over Faversham, and there's only one thing to do. 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
7: Hello and welcome to the Big J 90s show. My name is DJ Big J UK and we are here for an hour of 90s fun and frolics, throw a lot of tunes along the way and have a few laughs, why not? Featuring the boy band Gem, the indie classic, the one hit wonder and of course the forgotten cover version. And we're going to start the show now with a legend, a living legend. She's amazing, she's awesome, it could only be Cher.

Believe There from Cher that went to number one back in 1998. Right, let's change the vibe. Let's have a little bit of rock and a bit of, like, you know, it's kind of rock. It's more of a rocky ballad, actually. This is Ugly Kid Joe, and I remember this from The Simpsons because Homer Simpson sang it at some point. I don't know why, but this is Ugly Kid Joe and The Cat's in the Cradle.

The Cat's in the Cradle there from Ugly Kid Joe. I can still remember Homer Simpson singing that. I really can. He must be singing it to Bart or something. I might Google it. I'll Google it, won't me. What would we do? What did we do before Google? I've got no idea. But we're not using Google for the next one, because next one is the One Hit Wonder. And I know these are a One Hit Wonder, and I know they had a couple of singles out after this that didn't really do anything at all, including one called 24/7/365 by them. And it was great. I think it went to number 38 or something. But anyway, enough waffling on, because you don't know who it is, do you? You do now. This is Charles and Eddie and their massive number one from 1992, Would I Lie to You?

Charles and Eddie there with Would I Lie To You? I mean, would I lie to you? I know I wouldn't, but you never know, plenty of people would probably do a lot. Did we all do that at the beginning, you know, when it gets going and you go, woo! I know I did. I thought the microphone was on for a split second, did it? Anyway, let's have another legend, shall we? Let's have a bit of Bryan Adams, and here is his massive hit, Please Forgive Me.

Please Forgive Me from Bryan Adams. Yes, please forgive me, because previously I may have lied to you. Ha, little bit of like that. You know, I'll do anything to amuse myself in the studio, I will. So I'm all alone. I've escaped for a week into the studio, but they'll get me again soon. Anyway, what goes off in my mind? Let's move on. Let's have a bit of a 70s disco vibe, shall we? This band, they covered a few 70s songs and things like that when they used to be like a really hardcore dance act, but they're still around to this day and they're still performing. This is Clock and Oh What a Night.

Oh, what a night there from Clark. I would have had that as a forgotten cover version, but I think we all remember it very, very clearly, so it wouldn't be forgotten, would it? Let's have this week's boy band gem, and I've picked an absolute banger of a song. When I used to be in a boy band back in the late 90s, early 2000s, we used to open up with this at the beginning of the show, and it went down an absolute treat. This band is awesome. I can't rave about them enough, and they're still touring to this day. This is the Backstreet Boys and the epic song, Larger Than Life.

Larger Than Life there from the Backstreet Boys, where we used to sing sometimes at the pub, "That makes you a lager shandy." Yes, I know, we were young at the time, you know, you do stuff like that. Let's change the vibe now. Let's have the Pet Shop Boys and ask yourself, can you forgive her?

And that was the Pet Shop Boys with Can You Forgive Her? Remember the video for that where they had like the pointy hats on? It was quite cool, wasn't it? Right, let's dance it up, shall we? Let's go a little bit of hardcore dance. Do you know why? Because it's like that. And that's the way it is.

Run DMC there with It's Like That, and that's the way it is. Whoa, forgot to do that then last time. It's just called It's Like That. It was actually a remix of the 1984 hit that they had, remixed by Jason Nevins, went to number one back in 1997. Right, let's have this week's Indie Classic. I'm going to rewind back 2 years to the year 1995, at the height of the Britpop era. And this band, they don't live too far from me, and they had some massive, massive songs, and this was their biggest hit to date. This is Pulp and Common People.

And that was Pulp there with Common People. And yes, I did have wood chip on my walls when I was younger. It's great. I don't know, you could put that on now and I bet it'd look quite retro chic, you know, like reinvent it. Anyway, that was Pulp with Common People. Right, let's rewind back now to the year 1991 and feature a band by the name of R.E.M. And this is an absolute legendary song. It really is. This is Losing My Religion.

R.E.M. there with Losing My Religion from the album Out of Time, which is the only R.E.M. album I actually bought, actually. I like R.E.M., but I'm not mad on them, but I do like them now and again, you know what I mean? But I never bought the CD, only Out of Time. Well, let's have a bit of Euro pop, shall we? Let's change it. Let's have C.B. Milton and It's a Loving Thing.

It's a Loving Thing there from C.B. Milton. Right, let's have this week's forgotten cover version. And this song, it was originally recorded by the Detroit Spinners in 1972 and was a massive hit in the mid-80s, I believe 85, for David Grant and Jackie Graham. I saw Jackie Graham, actually, the launch was fantastic. But also, it was, and it's been a hit for many, many people. Donny Osmond did a superb version in the early 2000s, but this version probably has been forgotten due to it being covered so many times. This is the boy band by the name of Worlds Apart, who are still going to this day. This is Worlds Apart, and Could It Be I'm Falling In Love.

And that's Worlds Apart there with Could It Be I'm Falling In Love. Great version, that did, didn't it? Bought that on single. I know I bought that on single because I quite like Worlds Apart. Great band now. If you ever get a chance to see them, go and see them. Although they're mainly touring in France, really, because they're massive in France. Anyway, enough about Worlds Apart. Let's have a legend, a music legend. I've got a tongue twister then. Music legend by the name of Madonna. And this is a massive, massive top 10 hit by the name of Rain.

And that was Madonna there with Rain. Right, let's have M People. You know what M stands for? It stands for Manchester. Yes, this is M People and one of their many, many hits. This is called Sight for Sore Eyes.

0: And that was M People there with Sight for Sore Eyes. And that concludes this week's show. I'd like to thank you once again for joining me on this 1 hour of fun and frolics, telling a few stories and having a laugh along the way. Please feel free to follow me on Facebook, Twitter and Instagram at DJ Big J UK. And I will see you all again next time. Thank you, folks, and bye-bye.
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2: Zombies are taking over Faversham. And there's only one thing to do. Grab a bow and join Joe's Bows for the Archery Zombie Shootout. From the 30th of October to the 1st of November, head to our woodland venue at Willow Farm in Hanslet's Lane, Faversham, for a one-hour Halloween archery experience like no other. Zombie targets, atmospheric lights, sounds, and music. There are four sessions every day, with just eight places available per session. Tickets are only £25 per person. So gather your friends, steady your aim, and prepare to take on the undead. Will you survive? Book your place now at joesbows.co.uk, ages 8 and up.
3: It was just another day, a familiar drive through familiar country. But then, just around the corner, came the unexpected. He'd let his speed creep a little too high as he approached a bend, and he was no longer driving at the right speed for the road. The scary thing is, he didn't even realize driving even a little too fast for the situation is a major cause of collisions, especially on country roads where you don't know what's around the corner. Think, don't let your speed creep.

0: Hi, I'm Mel Williams. I'd like to invite you to join me here on Radio Faversham each Tuesday from 1pm to 3pm when I present the Five of a Kind show. A selection of five songs with a common theme. I really think you'll enjoy it. 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
1: Hello and welcome to the Big J 90s Show. My name is DJ Big J UK and we are here for 1 hour of 90s music, share a few stories and have some fun along the way, featuring the One Hit Wonder, the Forgotten Cover Version, the Boy Band Gem and the Indie Classic. We're going to get the show started now with a great dance track and a number one. From Culture Beat, this is Mr. Vane.

Mr. Vane there from Culture Beat from the year 1993. Great song that, I remember that coming out. I bought that on single as well, when singles were £1.99. But sometimes were 99 pence, I don't know why. But yes, it was £1.99, I remember. Might have been £2.99, I don't know, years of faded. Anyway, let's go back a year to the year 1992. This is the 80s legends, and still current legends, to be honest. This is Duran Duran and Ordinary World.

Duran Duran there with Ordinary World. Great song that. And they're a great band, they're still kicking ass everywhere they go. They were on Live Aid as well, weren't they, Duran Duran? I think they were, anyway, I'm pretty sure they were. We're going to go with the were, I'm not going to use Google. Anyway, on to this week's boy band, Gem. And these lads, again, they're still touring, although there is only three of them, which is odd, with the name of Five. But this is Five.

got the feeling there from five, while now touring as a three-piece. Maybe they should change the name to Three. Mind you, that is the name of a phone network. But I suppose you could have the same name, couldn't you? But no, that is Five with Got the Feeling. It got me thinking on the 80s band vibe thang with Duran Duran, and there was other 80s bands that scored massive hits in the 90s. And I've chosen another one, a band that don't live too far from me. They're from Sheffield. This is Human League and their hit Tell Me When.

Tell Me When from the year 1995 from the Human League. I love the Human League, I really do. The great band, they really are. Right, let's move on to the next song, shall we? This artist was a duo and went solo, although the other guy is still in the background. I mean, I'm talking about the one and only Jazzy Jeff and the Fresh Prince. And they had Boom Shake the Room and many, many big hits. But this one wasn't quite as big a hit as the rest, but it really is a top song. It hit the top 40 back in the 90s. This is Jazzy Jeff and the Fresh Prince, and Can't Wait to Be With You.

Can't Wait to Be With You, featuring a sample of Luther Vandross's Never Too Much. Right, let's have this week's indie classic. And this band, I mean, talk about indie legends. These were iconic and still are. This is, of course, the Happy Mondays and one of their massive hits, which is used in many adverts as well these days. This is called Loose Fit.

0: The Happy Mondays there with Loose Fit. You know, I kind of forgot about that song because you always kind of think Kinky Afro, don't you, and things, but brilliant song. I mean, I bet watching that live is unbelievable. I've never actually seen the Happy Mondays live, and I know they still do a few gigs to do. I'm going to have to get out and watch them when they're around. Anyway, enough about the Happy Monday. I sound very different there, don't I? Let's have a cheesy song. Let's have something a little bit skew with, shall we? Yes, I'm the Scat Man.
1: I'm the Scat Man.

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The scat man can do it, so can you. I hear you all ask about the meaning of scat. Well, I'm the professor, and all I can tell you is while you're still sleeping, the saints are still weeping, because things you call dead haven't yet had the chance to be born. I'm the scat man.

I'm a Scatman there from Scatman John. Cracking first name there, Mr. Scatman, if I must say myself. Right, let's have a song from a band that I believe are from Ireland. I'm not sure, I think I might Google it. But this is the Cranberries and Linger.

Cranberries there with Linger, and yes, they are from Ireland, because I had to go to Google and have a look. But you know when you know something, you just know it, but you need reassurance with the old Google. Right, let's have this week's Forgotten cover version. And this band, they were a duo, and they were identical twins, and they didn't have many hits, but when they did, they were quite memorable. This song came into the top 40 back in the 90s for the artist Gemini, and I know Michael from Gemini, one of the lads, one of the identical twins, and this is the cover version of the 1972 hit by David Cassidy, and this is called Could It Be Forever?

Could It Be Forever there from the year 1996 for Gemini. Right, let's have a song now that's very, very different. Very different. And I want to hear you all chanting along. I know I will be, you know, like, because there's no words to it, but, you know, probably when you're really drunk, you'll be able to sing this perfectly, meaning to sing words, but you'll just make a noise. Yes. This is Return to Innocence from Enigma.

Return to Innocence there from Enigma, a very, very strange but yet entrancing tune. Not entrance as in the band, as in like enchanting is probably better, is it? Probably a better word to use. Right, let's dance it up a bit, shall we? Here is Tina Cousins and Pray.

Tina Cousins there, and Pray. Right, let's have this week's one hit wonder. And while we're on a little bit of a dancey vibe, I'm going to feature an act that had a massive, massive dance hit back in the year 1991. This is Oceanic and Insanity.

Oh, Shannick there with Insanity. Yes, take me into insanity. I tell you what, when that came on in the nightclubs, I would be on the dance floor if I wasn't already there, because I like to be on the dance floor, of course. Yeah, it's taking me back now. I kind of want to get some glow sticks out. Where are the glow sticks? Anyway, moving on, let's slow the show down a little bit and let's get quite personal. This is a follow-up to their massive hit, I Swear. It didn't actually make the top 40 here in the UK, but it's still an amazing song. This is All For One and So Much In Love.

All for One there with So Much in Love. Absolutely brilliant. How that didn't make top 40, I do not know. But I remember it being released. It was on the radio all the time. Right, let's have a song now from the band No Mercy. And this is Where Do You Go?

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1: Zombies are taking over Faversham, and there's only one thing to do. 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

0: Here is a box, a musical box, wound up and ready to play. But this box can hide a secret inside. Can you guess what is in it today?
1: Mal's Five of a Kind Show.

Hello and welcome to the Five of a Kind show here on your favourite radio station. I'd like to say hi to a few people that have let me know that they're tuned. Hi to Teresa. Hi, Teresa. Also to Andy and Kim as well, of course, as Andy up there in Liverpool. And we mustn't forget Brenda and Bill. Thanks, Brenda, for tuning in. You're the first to let me know you are there. Yes, have you guessed what our first set is? Well, all the tunes have been sent in by you and our researchers. I just play them and let you know what the link was. So we've had David Bowie, we've had Marvin Gaye. Here comes the Cars. Will you guess it after this one?

There we go with Dolly Parton's version of that song, Let It Be. All the songs are requested by you, so well done that to Kim for guessing the word, the keyword in this little set. And you, of course, if you've got it right, it's the word let's. Now, if you'd like to send in a set of five songs with a common theme, it could be anything at all. It could be a hit parade. It could be songs at your birthday. It could be just anything. Then all you need to do is send it to the station you're listening to or me direct.

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I'm working on a simpler email address for you, but more of that later.

You're tuned to the Five of a Kind show here on your favourite radio station. Two songs into our second set here today on the show. And yes, we've got some people that have guessed it already. It's quite an easy one, really, isn't it? So what songs would you actually choose? Don't forget, if you'd like to nominate a few songs and become a little researcher for me, that'd be absolutely fabulous. All you need to do is send them in to me, melwyn.williams@hotmail.co.uk. Get it right.

Yes, well done, everybody. You've all guessed it right. Yes, it's the word Earth in the title of the song or the singer. And we've got a great song by Earth, Wind and Fire on the way.

0: Well, that little bit of music tells me it's time to move on to our next set here on the Five of a Kind. And a big thank you once again for all the researchers that have sent in their selections for today's show.
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Now, that was Joss Thompson there, and Cold Beer with his name on it. You may remember the last show, maybe, that we had a set sent in. We're all about beer songs. And as soon as we broadcast that particular show, then somebody else sends in a set with different beer songs. And that's the one I'm playing for you today. So don't forget, if you'd like a set of songs of your own choosing, then please do. Now, if you're into country, of course, don't forget you can join me on my Country Music Zone. Do look out for it on the schedule. Coming up next, we've got Little Big Town, Wine, Beer and Whiskey, before we move over to the next set here on the Five of a Kind Show.

The Everly Brothers kicking off our first set in our second hour here on the Five of a Kind Show. And good morning, good afternoon, good evening, wherever you are in the world. Let's welcome everybody joining us across the pond in America and to everybody in Bexhill, Wigan, Liverpool and elsewhere in the country. It's good, great to have your company, and also to everybody in Australia and New Zealand. Here we go. Have you guessed what it is? Here comes a beat. Now, I had to find this one. I really did. Let's see if you remember it.

There we go with Robbie Williams and Let Me Entertain You. Yeah, well done. You've caught the key word, and the word, of course, is let. Now, if you had a choice of two songs now, what songs would you think of playing? What about this next one by Al Green? Let's Stay Together.

A great song there by Alicia McIntosh. Let's Sleep Tonight. A song written, of course, by Dave McGirty, and who is a great supporter of the show. And, yes, everybody else, the family as well, at the Music Farm. Right. Oh, it's time to move on to our next set.

Wow, what a song that was. And, well, what's the common theme in this particular set? I've only got time for two more because I'm just going to run out of it. But, yeah, that one was 16 weeks at number one. That's a clue. I wonder what year we are in. There's another clue. I'm asking the question. Do you know the answer?

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0: giving Faversham a voice and playing a great mix of music. 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
1: Zombies are taking over Faversham, and there's only one thing to do. 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

So we're on Tuesday's All Music Mix, DJ Slax on Radio Faversham. You had Jealous Guy there, and I have forgotten the artist, but it was under Roxy Music, this one. So I am happy to pronounce that I am announced that I am playing another listener's playlist today. So I hope they enjoy their songs on Radio Faversham. We now shall go into Snow Patrol Chasing Cars.

0: 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That'd be cool.
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0: What a lovely sunny Tuesday afternoon. I mean, this morning the temperature was said 21 degrees. I think we're having a brilliant October weather. Well, somehow Andy C has slipped in. Nope, he's not. He's out now. So what I'm going to have to do is I'm going to bring him back down. But Andy C is up next, apparently. I will see where I can do.
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I think we're going to finish it off with a little bit of Jake Bug and I Keep On Moving, because that helps me keep on moving too. But thank you for tuning in, and I will see you here at this time next Tuesday. Have a good week. DJ Slax signing off.

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3: 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Gumboots Reggae, Laid Back Reggae Vibes, are at the Limes, and that starts at 8pm. Creek, a fantastic local covers band, is at the Market Inn. 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David Shepherd, a popular guitar covers, is at Baltic House, starting at 7pm. Ian Ingalls, popular guitar covers Ad Looping, is at The Bear. And Millie Cooper, soulful covers, is at The Limes, and both of these start at 8pm. Sunday the 18th of October, at the Royal Cinema, Shaun the Sheep, The Beastie of Mossy Bottom, starting at 3pm and is a U rating. And Verity, starting at 5pm, is a 15 rating. At the Alexander Centre, Jekyll and Hyde are at the Faversham Assembly Rooms, and that starts at 2:30pm. It's a 12 plus, any under 18s must be accompanied by an adult. Tickets for general admission are £15, concessions £12, and a family ticket, which admits four, is £45. And of course, booking fee applies. In Whitstable at 180 Cromwell Road, the Craft Love Market is open from 10am to 3pm. Live music for a Sunday with the Real Faversham Gigs Guide. A bottomless brunch at Papa Bianco. See the app for more info. Coco, an epic mix of live club classics, is at the Market Inn, starting at 2:30pm. And Skastards, a lively ska covers, are at the Quay, starting at 6pm. Looking forward to Halloween gigs, Saturday the 31st of October. Halloween Barn Dance at McNaid Hop Shed, starting at 6:30pm, and entry is £25. Gianni Scalara and the Jury Halloween are at the Cow Shed at the Ship Inn, Ospringe. House Moves DJ are at Papa Bianco, entry's £5. Both of these start at 7pm. The Maritimes are at the Ship Inn in Konya. Late 70s, 80s disco DJ set is at the Limes. And Shiva, which is live club classics, are at the Quay. Ticket only, but these three all start at 8pm. and DJ Riptide is at the Vaults from 9pm to 3am.
2: 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And of course, the Faversham Gigs Guide also on the Facebook pages. 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
4: Zombies are taking over Faversham, and there's only one thing to do. 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
2: 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Entry's £2 and that starts at 7:30pm. 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Ukulele Strummers are at the Market Inn, starting at 7:45pm. 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Gumboots Reggae, Laid Back Reggae Vibes, are at the Limes, and that starts at 8pm. Creek, a fantastic local covers band, is at the Market Inn. Aussie and the Uglies, which is a crowd-pleasing covers and great musicianship, are at Papa Bianco, and both of those start at 8:30pm. Saturday the 17th of October, at the Royal Cinema, Shaun the Sheep, The Beast of Measy Bottom, starts at 3pm and is a U rating. At the Alexander Centre, Faversham Artisan Crafts and Gift Market is on from 10am till 3pm and is free entry. 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Faversham Carnival Bottomless Brunch is at Papa Bianco. 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David Shepherd, a popular guitar covers, is at Baltic House, starting at 7pm. Ian Ingalls, popular guitar covers Ad Looping, is at The Bear. And Millie Cooper, soulful covers, is at The Limes, and both of these start at 8pm. Sunday the 18th of October. At the Royal Cinema, Shaun the Sheep, The Beastie of Mossy Bottom, starting at 3pm and is a U rating. And Verity, starting at 5pm, is a 15 rating. At the Alexander Centre, Jekyll and Hyde are at the Faversham Assembly Rooms and that starts at 2:30pm. It's a 12 plus, any under 18s must be accompanied by an adult. Tickets for general admission are £15, concessions £12, and a family ticket, which admits four, is £45. And of course, booking fee applies. In Whitstable at 180 Cromwell Road, the Craft Love Market is open from 10am to 3pm. Live music for a Sunday with the Real Faversham Gigs Guide. A bottomless brunch at Papa Bianco. See the app for more info. Coco, an epic mix of live club classics, is at the Market Inn, starting at 2:30pm. And Skastards, a lively ska covers, are at the Quay, starting at 6pm. Looking forward to Halloween gigs, Saturday the 31st of October. Halloween Barn Dance at McNaid Hop Shed, starting at 6:30pm, and entry is £25. Gianni Scalara and the Jury Halloween are at the Cow Shed at the Ship Inn, Ospringe. House Moves DJ are at Papa Bianco, entry's £5. Both of these start at 7pm. The Maritimes are at the Ship Inn in Konya. Late 70s, 80s disco DJ set is at the Limes. And Shiva, which is live club classics, are at the Quay. Ticket only, but these three all start at 8pm. and DJ Riptide is at the Vaults from 9pm to 3am. And of course, you can check out the websites for all these events, thealex.org.uk/events, royalcinema.co.uk/Faversham/out now. And for further details of any of the information on the gigs running across, you can go to the Real Faversham Gigs Guide on the Facebook pages, and of course the Faversham Gigs Guide also on the Facebook pages. Well, that concludes this week's What's On in Faversham. Enjoy your week, and I'll see you next week.
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1: It was just another day. A familiar drive through familiar country. But then, just around the corner, came the unexpected. He'd let his speed creep a little too high as he approached a bend. And he was no longer driving at the right speed for the road. The scary thing is, he didn't even realize. Driving even a little too fast for the situation is a major cause of collisions, especially on country roads where you don't know what's around the corner. Think. Don't let your speed creep.
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1: You're both on the same road. Same tarmac, same rules. Just a different number of wheels. Motorbikes aren't in your way. 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So use your mirrors. Check before you manoeuvre. 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National Highways.
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3: 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Finding Ways at the Hot Tin, starting at 7pm, entry is £10. Gumboots Reggae, Laid Back Reggae Vibes, are at the Limes, and that starts at 8pm. Creek, a fantastic local covers band, is at the Market Inn. Aussie and the Uglies, which is a crowd-pleasing covers and great musicianship, are at Papa Bianco, and both of those start at 8:30pm. Saturday the 17th of October, at the Royal Cinema, Shaun the Sheep, The Beast of Measy Bottom, starts at 3pm and is a U rating. At the Alexander Centre, Faversham Artisan Crafts and Gift Market is on from 10am till 3pm and is free entry. 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Faversham Carnival Bottomless Brunch is at Papa Bianco. 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David Shepherd, a popular guitar covers, is at Baltic House, starting at 7pm. Ian Ingalls, popular guitar covers Ad Looping, is at The Bear. And Millie Cooper, soulful covers, is at The Limes, and both of these start at 8pm. Sunday the 18th of October, at the Royal Cinema, Shaun the Sheep, The Beastie of Mossy Bottom, starting at 3pm and is a U rating. And Verity, starting at 5pm, is a 15 rating. At the Alexander Centre, Jekyll and Hyde are at the Faversham Assembly Rooms, and that starts at 2:30pm. It's a 12 plus, any under 18s must be accompanied by an adult. Tickets for general admission are £15, concessions £12, and a family ticket, which admits four, is £45. And of course, booking fee applies. In Whitstable at 180 Cromwell Road, the Craft Love Market is open from 10am to 3pm. Live music for a Sunday with the Real Faversham Gigs Guide. A bottomless brunch at Papa Bianco. See the app for more info. Coco, an epic mix of live club classics, is at the Market Inn, starting at 2:30pm. And Skastards, a lively ska covers, are at the Key, starting at 6pm. Looking forward to Halloween gigs, Saturday the 31st of October. Halloween Barn Dance at McNaid Hopshed, starting at 6:30pm, and entry is £25. Gianni Scalara and the Jury Halloween are at the Cowshed at the Ship Inn, Ospringe. House Moves DJ are at Papa Bianco, entry's £5. Both of these start at 7pm. The Maritimes are at the Ship Inn in Konya. Late 70s, 80s disco DJ set is at the Limes. And Shiva, which is live club classics, are at the Key. Ticket only, but these three all start at 8pm. and DJ Riptide is at the Vaults from 9pm to 3am.
2: 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And for further details of any of the information or the gigs running across, you can go to the Real Faversham Gigs Guide on the Facebook pages. And of course, the Faversham Gigs Guide also on the Facebook pages. Well, that concludes this week's What's On in Faversham. 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

0: 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We'll experience firsthand how the music has evolved over the decades and discover a bit more about the music and the people who made it. 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
1: Zombies are taking over Faversham, and there's only one thing to do. Grab a bow and join Joe's Bows for the Archery Zombie Shootout. From the 30th of October to the 1st of November, head to our woodland venue at Willow Farm in Hanslet's Lane, Faversham, for a one-hour Halloween archery experience like no other. 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So gather your friends, steady your aim, and prepare to take on the undead. Will you survive? Book your place now at joesbows.co.uk. Ages 8 and up.
2: Animals can't speak to drivers. But if they could, they would be asking us, telling us by the sounds of it, to put our litter and fruit waste in the bin. Because roadside litter kills an estimated 3 million animals every year. 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National Highways. And what's that? They said thanks very much.

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3: Hello, it's Paul James on Radio Faversham with this week's featured years of dance and disco music. Our two featured years from 8pm are 2000 and 1974. In this hour, music to come from 1982. But first, it's 2017.

an uplifting and soulful high-energy stomper, quite aptly titled Disco Techno Tool. The band? That was Melody. Massive dance floor hit in the first of our two featured years, 2017. There's 35 years between our two featured years this time around, 2017 in this first half hour, and then in the second half hour, we'll check out some of the dance and disco from 1982. This next song from 2017, Tagala and Ella Eyre, Came Here for Love. Song that got to number 6. It was the second collaboration between the English artists, the first being Good Times, released 2 years prior in 2015.

English DJ and record producer Jax Jones featuring American singer Demi Lovato and English rapper Stefflon Don. Big song in the first of our two featured years, 2017, that was Instruction. It was written by MNEK, Stefflon Don, Demi Lovato and Jax Jones, with the song's production handled by Jax Jones and Mark Ralph. We're exploring the background to the dance and disco songs you love and finding out a bit more about the people who made the music. Next to play, French DJ and producer Martin Solveig, featuring Norwegian singer-songwriter Ina Rolston. Ina has co-written songs for many well-known artists, including Calvin Harris, Clean Bandit,

24K Magic, song that got to number 5 for Bruno Mars in the first of our two featured years, 2017. The song was taken from Bruno's third studio album of the same name, 24K Magic. The American singer and songwriter was inspired to create an album on which he could capture the sound of the 1990s R&B that he listened and danced to during his childhood. He wanted to make people dance and have the same enjoyment that he'd experienced. Just two more songs left to play you from 2017, and then we'll be winding the clock back a further 35 years to 1982. A song by English recording trio MO to play you next, featuring guest vocals from American rapper Kent Jones. It was released as a digital single on the 9th of December 2016 here in the UK, and it reached number 42 in early 2017. This was the last single to feature original member Frankie Connolly, who left the band and was replaced by Chanel Bajanelli.

away with that massive hit, Forget Me Nots. Covered in 1991 by Tongue in Cheek, who got to number 26 and sampled by many other artists. Good to hear the original though, this got to number 8.

3, 4, 5, 6, 7, 8. 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A great dance song, but an even better song for a workout. Diana Ross, Work That Body. Got to number 7 in the second of our two featured years, 1982. The song was taken from Diana Ross's 1981 album, Why Do Fools Fall in Love? We're exploring the background to the dance and disco songs you love and finding out a bit more about the people who made the music. We've done 2017, we're now into 1982, with a song now from Sharon Redd, Never Give You Up. It was written and produced by Eric Matthew and Daryl Payne. For some reason, only made number 20 here in the UK, but a massive hit in the clubs back in 1982.

Bananarama with a song that got to number five in the second of our two featured years, 1982, really saying something. It was originally a soul song written by Motown songwriters Norman Whitfield, William Mickey Stevenson and Edward Holland Jr. That was back in 1964. The original 1964 version, well, that was a hit for American Motown girl group The Velvettes. Then in 1982, British girl group Bananarama had a hit with the song All Over Again. We've just heard it. But title-wise, they dropped the words He Was and shortened it to Really Saying Something. This is Do You Wanna Funk by American recording artist Sylvester and produced by Patrick Cowley. The song had most success in Europe, particularly Switzerland, the Netherlands, Norway and here in the UK. Only managed to get to number 32 here in the UK, but that was on the regular chart. And let's face it, it really was an all-out dance song. Had many a dance floor heaving in 1982,

Let's face it, if you were to draw up a list of some of the biggest dance artists in the 1980s, Sylvester's got to be pretty near the top. Big dance song from 1982, Do You Wanna Funk? Well, there is just one more song to play from 1982, D-Train, namely James D-Train Williams and Hubert Eaves III. They met at college in Brooklyn, New York. Hubert was a jazz session musician and aspiring producer at the time. He'd previously collaborated with fellow electronic soul act M2ME. D-Train? Well, that was a moniker earned by James for his prowess on the football field. So when the two decided to get together and make music as a duo, it seemed as good a name as anything to use for the group. The song we're playing, You're the One for Me. It was the first song they released, and it was based on an idea that Hubert had. It was originally released in 1981 as both a 12-inch and a 7-inch vinyl single in the United States, Canada, Germany, Portugal, and here in the UK. It was then released in 5 other countries the following year. James was the lead singer, whilst Hubert, he was behind production, and he played most of the music. Surprisingly, this only made number 30 in 1982, but it was re-released in 1985. Got to number 15 then. In the next hour, we'll be featuring dance and disco music from 2000 and from 1974.

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1: Zombies are taking over Faversham. And there's only one thing to do. 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

Sonic with a number one from 2000. It Feels So Good. Originally released on the 9th of November 1998, it peaked at number 24 here in the UK. But then in May 2000, in the wake of the song's success in the US, the song was re-released and then spent 3 weeks at number one here in the UK, remaining in the top 40 for 14 weeks and becoming the third biggest selling single of 2000 here in Great Britain. Our two featured years, 2000 and 1974, reliving dance and disco memories from those 2 years, 26 years apart. Two very different years, showing the evolution of dance and disco music. This first half hour, all the music from 2000, and then in the second half hour, we go back to 1974 and play dance and disco music from that year. A song by Italian electronic music producer Spiller, with lead vocals performed by British singer-songwriter Sophie Ellis-Bextor. You know this song, don't you? A massive hit in 2000, another one that got to number one. This is Groove Jet, If This Ain't Love.

got to number 7 in the first of our two featured years, 2000, Alice DJ, Will I Ever. Alice DJ is a Dutch Eurodance pop project founded and produced by Wiesel van Diepen, Dennis van der Druijzen, Sebastian Mollegen, and Elke Kelberg, and fronted by singer Judith Ann Pronk. This next song got to number 2 for a band that was so big in 2000, we're talking S Club. Released as the lead single from their second studio album, 7-inch, the up-tempo track was co-written by Kathy Dennis and Republica keyboardist Andy Todd. The single got to number 2 on the UK singles chart, where it spent 3 weeks, unable to dislodge the first song that we played for you, Sonic's It Feels So Good, from number 1.

trance cover of Chris Rea's On the Beach, and number 12 for Chris in 1988. York, who did it there, managed to get to number 4 in 2000. It's the first of our two featured years. We're exploring the background to the dance and disco songs you love and finding out a bit more about the people who made the music. Kylie Minogue, for instance. She got to number 1 in 2000 with Spinning Around. Recorded by Kylie for her 7th studio album, Light Years. It was written by Ira Schickman, Osborne Bingham, Cara Dyer Goody, and Paula Abdul. Paula initially planned to record the song herself, but ended up passing it to Kylie.

boy from the valleys who seemingly can turn his hand to virtually everything. Moose T, together with Tom Jones, that boy from the valleys, Sex Bomb, got to number three in 2000. It's a perfect mix if you've grown up loving dance and disco, a year of classic disco favourites, and a year of more recent dance floor hits and anthems. We're in the year 2000 at the moment, not for much longer though. One more to play you from 2000, and then we go whizzing back to 1974. Check out some of the dance and disco music from that year. Our last song from 2000 is Rank One, Airwaves. Rank One was an outfit created as they thought it would be a perfect joke to see a group named Rank One at the number one position in the charts. Although Airwave only got to number 10 in the UK, the joke did become reality in a number of other countries, where it did get to number one. I feel

concludes 2000 then. Airwave, rank one. We're off to 1974 now. 1974 gets underway with a man who was born Barry Eugene Carter on September the 12th, 1944, in Galveston, Texas. This was the chap's only number one as a solo artist. And when I tell you the stage name of this guy, this is going to surprise you. We're talking Barry White. You're the first, my last, my everything.

American trio The Hughes Corporation with the original version of Rock the Boat, which got to number 6 in 1974. The song was covered by Forrest in 1983. They got to number 4. We're exploring the background to the dance and disco songs you love and finding out a bit more about the people who made the music. The Doobie Brothers now from our second feature, Joe 1974, Listen to the Music. Recorded by the American band in 1972 for their second album, Toulouse Street, the song was the Doobie Brothers' first big US hit in 1972, but it wasn't a hit until 1974 here in the UK. It was written by Tom Johnston, who described the motivation for the song as a call for world peace. The chord structure of it made him think of something positive. So the lyrics that came out of that were based on a utopian idea that if the leaders of the world got together on some grassy hill somewhere and just sat down and listened to the music, forgetting about all the other issues going on, the world would be a much better place. He apparently admitted that it was very utopian and very unrealistic, but he did say that it seemed like a good idea at the time. You're not going to believe this, but it only got to number 29.

When you think back to the discos and nightclubs of 1974, that really is a song that comes to mind, isn't it? Harry Wayne Casey and his mates from TK Records, Casey and the Sunshine Band, Queen of Clubs. This next song was never a hit in the UK, but it made number 2 in the US dance charts. Great song, Gloria Gaynor, Honeybee.

A man famous for holding onto his nose. George McRae. Rock Your Baby. He's got a great pair of lungs, hasn't he? That was a number one from 1974, the second of our two featured years. Rock Your Baby was originally a song that Casey and the Sunshine Band intended to record, but they couldn't reach the high notes. They then invited Gwen McRae to record it. That's George's superstar wife. But she was too late for the session, so George recorded it alone. The song suited his high-pitched voice, and the rest is history. Rock Your Baby became one of the first hits of the disco era in 1974, selling an estimated 11 million copies worldwide. Just two more songs to play you. 3 Degrees, When Will I See You Again? Released in 1974 by the American soul group from their third album with a very imaginative title, The 3 Degrees. The song was written and produced by Kenny Gamble and Leon Huff. Sheila Ferguson sang lead, accompanied by Fayette Pinkney and Valerie Holiday. The 3 Degrees have always been a trio, but there have been numerous changes in the lineup, with about 15 different women representing the band over the years.

3 Degrees, another of those number ones from the second of our two featured years, 1974. When will I see you again? That's just about it. We've got one more to play you from 1974, and then we're out of here for this time around. Our last song was the second of four charting singles released from the Drifters' Love Games LP. Johnny Moore, one of the principal lead singers of the Drifters, was the lead singer on this track. Johnny relocated to the UK from America in the early 1970s, and then he and the group had a string of hits in the early 1970s. This is definitely one of those big ones. 1974, the Drifters kissing in the back row of the movies. I'm Paul James. I'll catch you next time. You're my-

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Greetings and salutations, one and all. Welcome along to another edition of the Juice Radio Show. I'm Matt Barker, here for the next hour with the best in new music from around the world. We kickstart proceeded with Alice Costello. She's based in London, in the UK. Singer-songwriter Alice Costello is bringing a beautifully distinctive art pop sound to the airwaves. Formerly one half of acclaimed shoegaze duo Big Deal, Alice has reinvented herself as a solo artist, blending indie roots rock with dreamy synths, mellotron, flute, and intimate, emotionally honest songwriting. Her debut album, Move On With The Year, arrived in 2026 via Moshi Moshi Records. Now returning with her new single, How Can I, you can find further information on Alice Costello and her music on her website, instagram.com/AliceCostello. Playing next, MP Gray. He's based in Germany. Martin Pohl, aka MP Gray, has created an expanded catalogue of popular crossover hits over the past few years. Now much acclaimed in the United States and internationally, MP Gray returns with his new single, Drift and Sway, featuring Heatho. Further information on this and MP Gray can be found on his website, mpgray.net. He's also on Facebook, facebook.com/mpgrayofficial. This is Drift and Sway.

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She's based in London, in the UK. Singer-songwriter Pearl is an exciting synth-pop artist whose shimmering melodies and emotionally honest songwriting have earned support from BBC Introducing and millions of streams worldwide. Her latest single, Little Love, is an uplifting, heartfelt track that captures the hope and determination of chasing your dreams. Further information on Pearl and her music can be found on her website, instagram.com/Pearl_ponders. Up next, Elandra. They're based in Brighton, in the UK. Elandra are an exciting alt indie duo blending psychedelic textures, infectious melodies, and dreamy pop atmospheres. Fronted by Italian-born songwriter and producer Paolo Siviero, alongside bassist and co-producer George Seymour Cole, their sound draws inspiration from the likes of Tame Impala, Radiohead, and MGMT. This is Elandra, a band bringing a fresh atmospheric edge to Brighton's vibrant music scene. 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

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They're based in London, in the UK. Taking their name after an error at an open mic night, when reading out a social media handle, the R-Tones are relatively new on the music scene, but have a rich history behind them. Formed by Tim Artinstall, who has managed several acts in the past, which has seen them obtain national radio exposure, the R-Tones now release their new single, Know My Name. Details on this and further information on the R-Tones can be found on their website, instagram.com/the_R-Tones. 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

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She's based in London, in the UK. With a wealth of performance experience, a repertoire of original songs, and thousands of streams behind her, Liz Arcane has created quite a reputation for herself as a proficient writer of pop, rock, and soul with a 70s vibe. 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Now releasing her new single, Singing For You, taken from a recently released album of the same name, you can find out more information on this and Liz Arcane on her website, facebook.com/LizArcaneBand and instagram.com/LizArcaneBand. Playing next, Broken Hearts. They're based in London, in the UK. Broken Hearts are an exciting alternative rock five piece, bringing together heart-hitting riffs, infectious choruses, and raw honest lyricism. Formed in 2019, their music captures the highs, lows, and chaos of young life in the capital with atmospheric moments and an electrifying live sound. Further information on Broken Hearts and their music can be found on their website, instagram.com/brokenhearts. This is Anastasia.

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Up next, Jay Green. 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With more than 25 years of experience in music production and sound design, Canadian producer and songwriter Jay Green has worked across everything from EDM and pop to country and rock. Collaborating with major artists and remixing tracks for the likes of Wakefield and Sam Roberts, Jay Green has also released a huge body of his own music. Now focused on songwriting and creating new material, Jay Green brings his wealth of experience and eclectic style to his latest release, Feeling It. 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

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She's based in Toronto, in Canada. Widely recognised as a trailblazer for women in Canadian music, Cathy Young first burst onto the music scene when her debut single was named Billboard Pick of the Week, quickly becoming one of Canada's brightest new stars, winning the Juno Award for Best New Artist and earning a nomination for Best Female Vocalist. These awards went on to play a huge part in launching an acclaimed international career spanning both music and film. Now releasing her new single, I Don't Want to Lose You, taken from her forthcoming EP. You can find further information on this and Cathy Young on her website, facebook.com/CathyYoungToronto. One more from us before we have to depart from Ice Hoku. They're based in Tel Aviv, in Israel. Ice Hoku continue to make their mark with a fresh genre blending sound that's equal parts bold and memorable. Their latest single, Hey City, is packed with catchy hooks, driving rhythms, and the kind of feel-good momentum that demands to be played out loud. Further information on Ice Hoku and their music can be found on their website, icehoku.com. That's all for this edition of the Juice Radio Show. Further details on Juice Music can be found at juicemusic.com. Thanks very much for listening. I've been Matt Barker. I'll see you on the next edition of the Juice Radio Show. We'll leave you with Hey City by Ice Hoku, and we'll see you next time.

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2: Zombies are taking over Faversham. And there's only one thing to do. 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
12: Is she really going out with him?
13: Well, there she is. Let's ask her.
12: Betty, is that Jimmy's ring you're wearing?
13: Mm-hmm. Gee, it must be great riding with him.
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12: By the way, where'd you meet him?

nice happy sound getting us underway. Back to the 60s, the Shangri-Las and the Leader of the Pack. How you doing, Rob? Come along, it's Final Days, playing out right here on your favourite radio station. Good to have your company along on this edition. And it's Alec here with you for the next 2 hours. Stand by. What have I got for you? Well, I think I've got some 60s, some 70s, and also some 80s music as well to come your way. Things like Stevie Wonder, Queen, The Beatles, Style Council, Elton John, and a whole lot more. Right now, two from the 80s. Swing Out Sister. Big hit for them. After this, from the big Audio Dynamite. Good song. This is E equals MC Square here on Final Days.

another clue what that song's about, but I love it. The lovely Corrine on lead vocals with Swing Out Sister. And from the 80s, that is Breakout. Before that, E equals MC Square from the Big Audio Dynamite. You can tell we're well and truly off and running here on Vinyl Days. The first lateral I've got it lined up for you. It's difficult. I may have to give you a little clue or two. Definitely will have to give you a clue. Don't forget, three songs coming your way back to back from the same month, from the same year. That will happen around about 20 minutes from now. And I reckon we're going back in time to the 80s. It's the 70s we're in right now. Billy Ocean. Number one hit, deservedly so. And a red light.

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I love it when a plan comes together. Queen there and Bohemian Rhapsody. What am I talking about? I'm just sorting out the top three of the past. And we're going to the 80s. And we're going to June of 1982. And in my head, there was a song I wanted to play on this week's show. And I was going to fit it in. However, it does appear in the top three of the past. Couldn't have worked that one out better if I tried. So I'm fixing it out right now, and it'll come your way around about 10 minutes from now. Let's have a look at this. Now, you need to listen very carefully. I will give you a clue a bit later on. A man without eyes saw plums on a tree. If he neither took plums nor left plums, how can this be? A man without eyes saw plums on a tree. If he neither took plums nor left plums, how can this be? I will give you a hint, and that is work out the S's. The key is the S's. A man without eyes saw plums on a tree. If he neither took plums nor left plums, how can this be? Have a think about it. All right, now let's head back to the 60s.

0: great songs from the late 70s, the band Dem, the One Hit Wonder. Yeah, we played their entire back catalogue there. And that's pop music. Let's keep the pop music coming along. Why? You and I, we're back in time.
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1: 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Top three of the past. Number three.

Now, do you think if anybody would notice I played that again? That was a song I was glad was in the top three of the past. Yazoo, Only You. Before that, ABC, The Look of Love. And Underway with Patrice Rushen. That was her name. And Forget Me Nots, June 1982. We went back to there. Give you the answer to the latter a couple from now. In the meantime, into the 70s, I think this was. John Coogan Mellencamp. And the story of Jack and Diane, right here on Vinyl Days, playing out on your favourite radio station. So good to have your company along.

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I was too, until I found Variety Dating. It's quick and easy to sign up. For more information, just head to the website www.varietydating.co.uk.

Oh, we were getting ready. We were doing it here. The drum roll, the gorilla drum roll. I'm sure you've seen the advert for it. We were all set, ready and done it. Good fun. A man without eyes saw plums on a tree. If he neither took plums nor left plums, how can this be? Well, basically, he has one eye. So he saw two plums and took one. Remember what I said about the hint of the riddle? It's in the S's. A man without eyes. Well, he didn't have two, he had one. Really sneaky one, that. Never mind, I'll give you one in the second hour and I'll try and make it a bit simpler. Three big songs back to back from the one artist. I've not worked it out yet. I will do it over the next song or two. Into the 70s and ELO.

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0: Three big songs taking us into part two, Huey Lewis and the U's. The Power of Love, taken from Back to the Future, Stuck with You, and there is Do You Believe in Love. Don't forget, if you want to get in contact with me, it's dead simple.
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one of the best bands ever. Well, just in my humble opinion, that's ABBA and the name of the game. I will give you the lateral, I reckon, right after this one. Comes from Leo Sayer.

Well, it may have been big in the 70s and had a bit of success in the 80s. But when he went on the UK version of Big Brother, he looked a total twat. And he ended up leaving. What was it? No one was going to wash his underwear for him. The laundry service wasn't good, so he decided, I'm out of here. Yeah, quite. Right, let me give you this. What lives in winter, dies in summer, and grows with its roots upward? What lives in winter, dies in summer, and grows with its roots upward? Have a think about that. Three classic love songs to come your way. But right now, let's head into the 80s. And this song with the late great Steve Strange on lead vocals. It's Visage.

0: Michael McDonald. He's in there with the Doobie Brothers. And that's what a fool believes. His final day is playing out right here on your favourite radio station. 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But right now it's time for you and I to get romantic. So make sure you've got a consenting adult beside you.
1: 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Vinyl Days.

0: Well, believe it or not, it's nearly over. I've got about 20 minutes. And I had to have a recount there. I had a look and I thought, now that can't be song number 3 already. What have we had so far? But it was. On the way, Bob Seger, We've Got Tonight, followed that up with Foreigner. I'm Waiting for a Girl Like You. And there's the sound of Elkie Brooks and Fool If You Think It's Over. Don't forget, we have our very own dating site here. And it's good, apparently. So go on, have a look. You might enjoy it.
1: Are you single and looking for love? I was too, until I found Variety Dating. It's quick and easy to sign up. For more information, just head to the website www.varietydating.co.uk.

Thank you from the album The Hotter Than July. And he mentions it in the song, yeah. That's why I never ever forget it. Stevie Wonder and Master Blaster. Good song like that. Right, let me give you the answer to this. What lives in winter, dies in summer, and grows with its roots upwards? What I was looking for was an icicle. It lives in the winter and it dies in the summer. And the way they grow, its roots grow upwards. So there you go. A bit simpler, yes, and hopefully you did manage to get that one. 10 minutes from me. I can squeeze in 3 more songs here on Vinyl Days. Here's Paul Weller, formerly of The Jam, with his other band, The Style Council. And we are going to shout to the top.

Give me some of all. Lee Vogels with the Commune Arts. Never can say goodbye. Guess what? Goodbye. That's it from me to you. Thanks so much indeed for your company. Don't forget to check out the website. It's all the www.vinyldays.co.uk. On Facebook, you can find me under Vinyl Days Radio Show. And I'll love you and leave you with this song, the last one from me on this edition of Vinyl Days. It was in the charts when he passed away, August the 16th, 1977. It's Elvis and Way Down. Take care. God bless. Bye-bye.

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3: 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Creek, a fantastic local covers band, is at the Market Inn. 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At the Alexander Centre, Faversham Artisan Crafts and Gift Market is on from 10am till 3pm and is free entry. In Whitstable at 180 Cromwell Road, Craft Love Market is open from 10am to 3pm. 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David Shepherd, a popular guitar covers, is at Baltic House, starting at 7pm. Ian Ingalls, popular guitar covers Ad Looping, is at The Bear. And Millie Cooper, soulful covers, is at The Limes, and both of these start at 8pm. Sunday the 18th of October. At the Royal Cinema, Shaun the Sheep, The Beastie of Mossy Bottom, starting at 3pm and is a U rating. And Verity, starting at 5pm, is a 15 rating. At the Alexander Centre, Jekyll and Hyde are at the Faversham Assembly Rooms, and that starts at 2:30pm. It's a 12 plus, any under 18s must be accompanied by an adult. Tickets for general admission are £15, concessions £12, and a family ticket, which admits four, is £45. And of course, booking fee applies. In Whitstable at 180 Cromwell Road, the Craft Love Market is open from 10am to 3pm. 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A bottomless brunch at Papa Bianco. 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Coco, an epic mix of live club classics, is at the Market Inn, starting at 2:30pm. And Skastards, a lively ska covers, are at the Quay, starting at 6pm. Looking forward to Halloween gigs, Saturday the 31st of October. Halloween Barn Dance at McNaid Hop Shed, starting at 6:30pm, and entry is £25. Gianni Scalara and the Jury Halloween are at the Cow Shed at the Ship Inn, Ospringe. House Moves DJ are at Papa Bianco, entry's £5. Both of these start at 7pm. The Maritimes are at the Ship Inn in Konya. Late 70s, 80s disco DJ set is at the Limes. And Shiver, which is live club classics, are at the Quay. Ticket only, but these three all start at 8pm. and DJ Riptide is at the Vaults from 9pm to 3am. And of course, you can check out the websites for all these events, thealex.org.uk/events, royalcinema.co.uk/Faversham/out now. And for further details of any of the information on the gigs running across, you can go to the Real Faversham Gigs Guide on the Facebook pages, and of course the Faversham Gigs Guide also on the Facebook pages. Well, that concludes this week's What's On in Faversham. Enjoy your week, and I'll see you next week.
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4: Zombies are taking over Faversham, and there's only one thing to do. 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From the 30th of October to the 1st of November, head to our woodland venue at Willow Farm in Hanslet's Lane, Faversham, for a one-hour Halloween archery experience like no other. Zombie targets, atmospheric lights, sounds, and music. 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So gather your friends, steady your aim, and prepare to take on the undead. Will you survive? 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
5: It was just another day, a familiar drive through familiar country. 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
3: 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And Folk Night is at the Market Inn starting at 8 p.m. Wednesday the 14th of October at the Royal Cinema, Heart of the Beast starting at 7:30 p.m. and is a 12A rating. At the Alexander Centre, Celia Ab, We Must Stop Meeting Like This is at the Faversham Assembly Rooms starting at 7:30 p.m. Tickets are £19 and concessions £17 and a booking fee applies. 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Singers Night plus Global Fusion is at Folk Club, The Limes. Entry's £2 and that starts at 7:30 p.m. Thursday the 15th of October at the Royal Cinema, Heart of the Beast is showing starting at 7:30 p.m. and is a 12A rating. At the Alexander Centre, the Medway Prison Hulks transporting Faversham's exiles starting at 7:30 p.m. Tickets are £10 and a booking fee applies. 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Ukulele Strummers are at the Market Inn starting at 7:45 p.m. Friday the 16th of October. 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Gumboots Reggae, Laid Back Reggae Vibes, are at the Limes, and that starts at 8 p.m. Creek, a fantastic local covers band, is at the Market Inn. Aussie and the Uglies, which is a crowd-pleasing covers and great musicianship, are at Papa Bianco, and both of those start at 8:30 p.m. Saturday the 17th of October, at the Royal Cinema, Shaun the Sheep, The Beast of Measy Bottom, starts at 3 p.m. and is a U rating. 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David Shepherd, a popular guitar covers, is at Baltic House starting at 7.